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You bought a new car and your career's really taking off. It's like we never even happened, baby. Tell me what is up with that. And good for you, it's like you never even met me. Remember when you swore to God I was the only person who ever got you? Well, screw that. Screw

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2: Showers and thunderstorms remain possible this evening. Not expecting anything severe, but it's certainly possible we could see some heavy rain. It will be warm and humid this evening as well, with temperatures in the 70s and 80s, dew points in the upper 60s to right around 70. As we go into the overnight hours, low temperatures will drop down to the 60s. Highs tomorrow, not as warm, only climbing into the upper 70s. From the 10-11 Severe Weather Center, I'm meteorologist Carmela Latuca.

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1: Archie's getting a little older, and he wants to celebrate with you. It's Archie's birthday party at Morrill Hall this Saturday, the event from 9 until 3. I'm going to be out there from 10 until noon. Hey, if you bring a canned food item, you're going to be entered into a raffle for some amazing prizes, including summer camp over at Morrill Hall. We want to see you out there. Archie's party this Saturday from 9 until 3.

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1: 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Katy Perry, Juicy J. Let's rave.

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14: Showers and thunderstorms remain possible this evening. Not expecting anything severe, but it's certainly possible we could see some heavy rain. It will be warm and humid this evening as well, with temperatures in the 70s and 80s, dew points in the upper 60s to right around 70. As we go into the overnight hours, low temperatures will drop down to the 60s. Highs tomorrow, not as warm, only climbing into the upper 70s. From the 10-11 Severe Weather Center, I'm meteorologist Carla Latuca.

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12: Showers and thunderstorms remain possible this evening. Not expecting anything severe, but it's certainly possible we could see some heavy rain. It will be warm and humid this evening as well, with temperatures in the 70s and 80s, dew points in the upper 60s to right around 70. As we go into the overnight hours, low temperatures will drop down to the 60s. Highs tomorrow, not as warm, only climbing into the upper 70s. From the 1011 Severe Weather Center, I'm meteorologist Carmelo Latuca.

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back when you sent messages with your pager. Who knows? 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
2: Mostly cloudy skies for the rest of your Thursday night. Could see some late night fog, maybe that fog lingering into your Friday morning. Otherwise, 65, the overnight low. Partly to mostly sunny skies on Friday, hot and humid with high around 90. There will be a 40% chance for thunderstorms late in the afternoon and into the evening hours. And a few of those storms could be strong to severe. Hot on Saturday, high near 92. From the 10-11 Severe Weather Center, I'm Chief Meteorologist Brad Anderson.

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3: Mostly cloudy skies for the rest of your Thursday night. Could see some late night fog, maybe that fog lingering into your Friday morning. Otherwise, 65, the overnight low. Partly to mostly sunny skies on Friday, hot and humid with high around 90. There will be a 40% chance for thunderstorms late in the afternoon and into the evening hours. And a few of those storms could be strong to severe. Hot on Saturday, high near 92. From the 10-11 Severe Weather Center, I'm Chief Meteorologist Brad Anderson.

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4: Mostly cloudy skies for the rest of your Thursday night. Could see some late night fog, maybe that fog lingering into your Friday morning. Otherwise, 65 the overnight low. Partly to mostly sunny skies on Friday, hot and humid with high around 90. There will be a 40% chance for thunderstorms late in the afternoon and into the evening hours. And a few of those storms could be strong to severe. Hot on Saturday, high near 92. From the 10-11 Severe Weather Center, I'm Chief Meteorologist Fred Anderson.

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1: Archie's getting a little older, and he wants to celebrate with you. 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I'm going to be out there from 10 until noon. Hey, if you bring a canned food item, you're going to be entered into a raffle for some amazing prizes, including summer camp over at Morrill Hall. We want to see you out there. 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
5: Mostly cloudy skies for the rest of your Thursday night. Could see some late night fog, maybe that fog lingering into your Friday morning. Otherwise, 65 the overnight low. Partly to mostly sunny skies on Friday, hot and humid with a high around 90. There will be a 40% chance for thunderstorms late in the afternoon and into the evening hours. And a few of those storms could be strong to severe. Hot on Saturday, high near 92. From the 10-11 Severe Weather Center, I'm Chief Meteorologist Fred Anderson.

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8: Mostly cloudy this morning with areas of patchy fog possible. There's also a 20% chance of rain. Temperature rising into the low 80s by noon. This afternoon, partly to mostly cloudy with a 20% chance of rain, high in the upper 80s. Tonight, mostly cloudy with a 50% chance of showers and thunderstorms. Some storms may be severe, low in the upper 60s. From the 1011 Severe Weather Center, I'm meteorologist Brandon Rector.

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5: 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Jesus said, "I am the way, the truth, and the life. No one comes unto the Father but by me." 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

0: today's variety, B107.3. It's B Mornings with Brooke and Adam and the big man himself from Pinnacle Bank Arena, Tim Savona. How you doing?
1: Good morning. Good to see you guys.
0: You as well. Now, when you came in, had it started raining yet?
1: No, not yet. I did just look at the radio, though. My kid has baseball this afternoon, and it's looking like 1 or 2 o'clock it moves in, and the heaviest stuff, 4 to 8. That's what I just read.
2: Oh, goodness.
1: I'm sure it changes by the minute, but...
0: Mm-hmm.
2: 4 to 8. That's
0: 4 to 8.
2: A lot of things going on this evening. 4 to 8 is not the time to have the rain.
0: Yeah, because you'll be over at the Salt Dogs. Yeah. Did you know Adam does the in-stadium announcing?
1: I did not. I was at the game yesterday. We had a staff outing.
2: I was out there with
0: the guys. He was on the field.
1: I was not paying that much.
2: Were you guys up in a suite?
1: No. We were out in the home run fence. We had a wonderful day.
2: Oh, the Pepsi area.
1: Yep. Yeah. Yep. Our great team of folks. Just kind of a day to take a breath.
0: That was really cool.
1: Yeah, it was a lot of fun.
0: Nice.
1: Well, you did a great job, Adam.
2: Well, thank you. They almost won.
0: All right, so Pinewood Bowl has some shows coming up.
1: Yeah, Pinewood kicked off a couple weeks ago, which was really fun. And coming up here in a couple weeks, we'll go back-to-back again. We'll have Allison Krauss with Union Station on June 19th.
0: Mm-hmm.
1: And then the next night, Kansas with 38 Special.
0: Nice.
1: So really just a fun start this season. We had fantastic weather for round one.
0: Mm-hmm.
1: We had Brantley Gilbert out there in sticks. And so hopefully we'll do it again here in June.
0: I think it was 2 years ago, Allison Krauss and Robert Plant were out there. And, man, the vibe was just so chill, so cool.
2: That'd be cool to see.
1: It was a phenomenal show.
0: If you missed that show, you definitely need to get out to this upcoming one.
1: Yes, Allison is a talent.
0: It was so fun.
1: She's a lot of fun. But, yeah, after June, we'll take a little break. You know, the play will come in, do their thing. They just do phenomenal work. And then we'll return in August, and we'll have like 5 or so shows there. We'll have the Black Crows coming in August. John Mulaney in August.
0: Oh, yeah.
1: Foreigner in August. Joe Bonamassa in August. And then Ty Myers will close it out September 4th.
0: All right.
1: Now, there is a little chance we add another one.
0: Oh.
1: We had a little conversation going on recently that maybe another one sneaks in there in mid to late September. So.
0: Oh, nice.
1: Yeah, we'll keep an eye out. Yeah.
0: Don't forget, you can always come here and, like, break the news.
1: I know, but, you know, you just never know till you know. I've had more experiences where it's good today and it's gone tomorrow.
0: Mm-hmm.
2: You know? Until the ink is dry.
1: That's right. Until that press release goes out, anything can happen.
0: All right. And then over at Pinnacle Bank Arena, what we got?
1: Yeah, so June's a little quiet at PBA, although I will say May was a lot of fun. We hosted a ton of graduations, so congrats to everybody that gets to celebrate those monumental occasions. We have a huddle event next week, private event. So huddle is kind of taking over town.
0: Mm-hmm.
1: They're having this huge, like, international conference with all their employees. So it's a really neat thing going to be happening around downtown. We'll be hosting some of their stuff in private matter at PBA. And then we'll kind of be quiet until July. And once July's here, we're pretty much going until the end of the year.
2: Oh, wow.
1: Journey will kick us off with a rescheduled date. Then we'll have Treaty Oak Revival.
0: Mm-hmm.
1: Then we'll have Dude Perfect.
0: They're so big right now that even over at Seven Brew, they've got, like, Dude Perfect coffees or something.
2: Oh, really?
0: Yeah.
1: Huh. Yeah, they're a ton of fun. And as luck would have it, you know, their collaboration with their show is with the Bananas.
0: Mm-hmm.
1: And so that's just kind of dumb luck, where we have the Bananas here next week, and then the next month, Dude Perfect doing something with that. So the Bananas are everywhere, too. And then we'll close out July with Megan Maroney. Mm-hmm. And Megan's pretty close to sold out, but there is tickets still available, so don't sleep on them. I mean, it's not many. But yeah, it's, you know, a lot happening. We just recently announced PBR coming back. They'll be here in October. And a really, really cool Christian show just announced a couple weeks ago for November. It's 3 headliners on one package. It's Chris Tomlin, Third Day, and Toby Mack.
0: Okay.
1: So that'll be a Friday night in November. So yeah, a lot of variety out there right now, and, you know, a lot of reason to be optimistic, too. I mean, we think we could have anywhere from, we're pretty bullish on 2 more shows this fall at PBA.
0: Mm-hmm.
1: Could be as many as 4 or 5.
0: Wow.
1: Yeah, there's some real stuff happening. And then even the early parts of next year are starting to heat up. So definitely keep an eye on those pages. If you're interested in this stuff, it's all free to follow, you know, on the email newsletters or the socials. But yeah, I think that some of what we have coming up will get folks excited. You
0: know? One of the big shows I'm looking forward to is in October.
1: Chris Stapleton.
0: Oh, mm-hmm. Yeah.
1: He's a stud.
0: Oh, my gosh.
1: He is really, really good.
0: I joke, but it's not really a joke, that he could literally sing a birthday card in a phone book and I'd still be sat in the seat. Like, give it to me, Chris.
2: Like, oh, tell me more about the seat.
1: Yeah, it's smooth. But, yeah, it'll be great. You know, and before you know it, basketball season will be here. But mm-hmm. Don't want to talk about that yet. As much fun as that is, we all want to enjoy a little bit of summertime fun.
2: Yeah.
0: All right, and again, you can go where? What are your websites?
1: PinnacleBankArena.com or PinewoodBowlTheater.com. 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You can join the social or the email club for free on those pages. And then follow us on social media, Facebook, Instagram, those kind of things. All the latest announcements, all the breaking stuff. So
0: awesome. All right, thanks, Tim.
1: Thank you.
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1: Good morning, and it's finally Friday, sitting at 66 right now, a high of 88. It's going to be very nice today with a slight chance of rain throughout the day.
2: It seems like every day has a chance of rain.
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1: I know. All right. Thanks to Equity Bank for making this happen. Again, head on over to B1073.com. All right, time for some good news. An Arizona Police Department shared video of officers and wildlife officials using a tarp to catch and tranquilize a bear as it fell out of a tree. It worked, even though one of them basically fell on top of the knocked out bear. Thank goodness the bear was asleep. Ugh. The department says the bear is great and has been relocated. That is quite the video. A woman spotted an elderly woman named Mary struggling to get around as she was working as a cleaner at a movie theater. So she set up a GoFundMe to help her to get to retirement. It's raised more than $146,000. In the video, like, Mary is older and she's like hunched over and she's dragging the bag behind her. She later surprised Mary with the amount, and Mary was so grateful. Mary sounds like she's a really good person who's been very helpful and generous to others as well. And she said she might not like retire because she really loves working.
2: Oh.
1: But I think she did need it.
2: Yeah.
1: And if your child's having a problem finding a summer job, they can start their own thing. A pair of 16-year-old twins in California named Chaz and Chase Clemens have become sensations since launching their $5 hot dog cart as a summer gig last year. It's called Glizzy Street, and it's known for its bacon-wrapped dogs.
2: Ooh, bacon-wrapped. I like that.
1: Mm-hmm. So, just become an entrepreneur. It's just that easy.
3: Yeah, right.
1: Yeah. All right, coming up in just about 10 minutes. AI definitely gets it wrong sometimes.
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4: Mostly cloudy this morning with areas of patchy fog possible. There's also a 20% chance of rain. Temperature rising into the low 80s by noon. This afternoon, partly to mostly cloudy with a 20% chance of rain, high in the upper 80s. Tonight, mostly cloudy.
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0: Adele set fire to the rain. Today's variety, B107.3. It's B Mornings with Frickin' Adam. Now, I know you are kind of a fan of AI. Not kind of. You are a fan of AI.
1: I am there. I think it is a can be a useful tool. It can also be very, very overused and used inappropriately.
0: We have both used it to design photos.
1: Yes, and it really hit or miss.
0: So when it's bad, it's bad.
1: Yeah.
0: When it's good,
1: you got three hands.
0: When it's good, you're like, oh, that's good. Like, I made one kind of just being funny, and I'm like a baseball player.
1: Mm-hmm.
0: It's actually, it's
1: yeah,
0: not
1: that,
0: bad.
1: That one was pretty good. Yeah.
0: Right.
1: It didn't even look like you. There's one where you look like Josh Johnson for some reason. And that's like, that's not how Brooke looks at all. Like, hair similar, kind of.
0: I was, it really had me, like, in my head, like, wow, is that what I look like, AI? So, like you said, when it's bad, it's really bad. And if you're not paying attention, you could use that bad photo and publish it.
1: Yeah, and people do.
0: It's true.
1: And it, you know, oh, look at this meme I made. And you're like, but did you check
0: it? Did you look at it?
1: Did you check it?
0: Apparently, whoever does marketing for Dodge Ram Trucks used AI, got a bad photo, and forgot to check it.
1: Oh. You got a deadline, you're rushing, you're like, I just want to get this finished.
0: Yep.
1: You always have somebody else look at it real quick.
0: Always. Because even if you look at it, you might have designed it so many times, you're blind to it.
1: Yeah, you're not going to see stuff.
0: You hand it off, and immediately someone else is going to go, oh, hey, did you know? Did you see?
1: You so know? What did the Dodge Ram have in it?
0: So Dodge Ram Trucks unveiled a new T-shirt design in their online shop, and it's called the 2026 Ram Patriotic Unisex T-shirt on sale for $29.99.
1: So, not well-named by the marketing department.
0: Now, remember, a T-shirt, you're a walking billboard.
1: Yes. Yeah. That, and if you don't remember what's on your T-shirt, sometimes people will remind you.
0: Yeah. Mm. So, for this patriotic shirt, it had a big American flag.
1: Okay.
0: Right? And then a photo of a truck. A couple of problems. I've seen the photo.
1: Yeah.
0: I've counted the stars.
1: Oh.
0: How many stars should there be, Adam?
1: There should be 50 stars.
0: There's not.
1: States.
0: There's only 38 stars.
1: So maybe this is just a memorial to that one month where there were 38 states.
0: That's not the only problem, though. Along with only having 38 states when there should be 50, or 38 stars when there should be 50, the truck in the Dodge Ram ad was not a Dodge Ram truck.
1: I feel like you'd really want to get that part right.
0: Especially that part.
1: You know, because that's kind of your whole deal.
0: Not only was it not a Dodge Ram, it wasn't a Dodge truck at all.
1: Like, can you imagine we put out a T-shirt that it was like B107.3 and had a TV on it? People would be like, really? Is that
0: Kelly Ripa and Mark Consuelo's photo?
1: Adam looks strangely good. What's going on?
0: It was a Toyota Tacoma.
1: Oh, like one of their main competitors.
0: Main competitors.
1: Wow.
0: And it was in their merch store.
1: Yeah, like, where? I think one thing that will grow as AI becomes more and more is the rise of quality control.
0: Yeah.
1: Like, we have to have somebody check this stuff.
0: You had one job. And you didn't do it. You did not quality check
1: that
0: shirt.
1: You did it wrong. You feel like Burger King sending out a commercial for a Whopper.
0: Well, yeah.
1: Wait, no.
0: Yeah, that's right.
1: That's right. That is right.
0: That is right. McDonald's sending out?
1: There we go.
0: Okay.
1: There we go.
0: Okay. Wendy's?
1: I should have said Taco Bell. I couldn't have messed that up.
0: But it has since been removed from the store.
1: I'm shocked. But the now thing is, you wonder, like, did some people
0: purchase it?
1: Did it get shipped out? Because now it'd be a collector's item.
0: It's true.
1: I mean, you talk coming like baseball cards and trading cards and stuff, like mistakes of players that aren't even good become worth more than like the best player sometimes.
0: You know how when they have like the World Series shirts or the Super Bowl shirts, and then they send the losing teams off?
1: Yes. And so like, for a while, everyone was like, is this an urban legend that there's some like poor part of Africa that basically lives in an alternate reality where the losing team of the Super Bowl actually won, and so then they come, you know, they visit
0: somewhere in the world.
1: Like,
0: the Bills have won the Super Bowl.
1: The Bills have four Super Bowl wins.
0: Yes.
1: What are you talking about?
0: That is the reality I want to live in. But do you think all the extra shirts for this are like that?
1: I would hope so.
0: Or maybe they were print on demand.
1: I'm guessing it's print on demand.
0: Because if not,
1: that's...
0: Bad business.
1: If I could find one, I'd be like, yeah, I want this shirt. I have a stocking cap that I got in Chinatown when I was visiting New York City in 2001.
0: Uh-huh.
1: And it is a knockoff Harry Potter,
0: uh-huh.
1: But it is spelled H-E-R-R-Y.
0: Harry Potter.
1: I was like, this is one of my favorite stocking caps. Because they're just like, we'll just slightly...
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5: A veteran film and TV actor has been stabbed to death in Los Angeles. James Handy had been appearing in film and TV since the early 1980s and was most recently seen in Top Gun Maverick and NCIS Los Angeles. Authorities say the 81-year-old was stabbed in the chest Wednesday morning by his girlfriend's son in the front yard of his home in Tarzana. Police have arrested 44-year-old Michael Gledhill, who's allegedly confessed to the crime. They say the stabbing appears to be isolated and that there is no danger to the public.
6: Blaming all on my roots. I showed up in boots.
5: Garth Brooks is reportedly considering selling his music catalog. The Wall Street Journal reported that the deal could be valued as high as $2 billion.
7: Yeah, I'd consider it too.
5: If finalized, the sale could include the country singer's rights and catalog of recorded music. It would become one of the largest sales of a single artist catalog in history. $2 billion.
7: That's a lot of zeros.
5: That is a lot of zeros.
7: You make a lot more friends with that one.
5: So moviegoers are having to endure their own odyssey to get tickets to Christopher Nolan's latest film. Tickets for IMAX and other premium large format showings of Odyssey went on sale yesterday morning and immediately saw sky-high demand. So many fans tried to buy tickets that AMC had to put its ticketing app on hold.
7: You broke the app.
5: The app was broken. Wait time stretched up to an hour when sales resumed. Fandango users also reported issues when trying to buy tickets. The film starring Matt Damon, Tom Holland, Anne Hathaway, Zendaya, and Lupita Nyong'o. I don't know why I was messing that up. Hits theaters on July 17th.
7: Because it's a very hard name.
5: I know, but I normally get it right, but...
7: Friday.
5: It's Friday, and I'm tired. And also, take that, Elon Musk. You know, he was really upset that she was Helen of Troy.
7: Who's that?
5: Elon Musk.
7: Oh, yeah. Well, I think it's perfect because she's the perfect person to play Helen of Troy because Helen of Troy made a bunch of guys get angry and fight. So, boom.
5: Because of her beauty.
7: Because of her beauty.
5: Yeah.
7: So, you know.
5: I mean, imagine that, a gorgeous woman playing Helen of Troy.
7: And making a bunch of guys argue over it. Boom. History repeated.
5: Let's see. Soul Asylum are gearing up to hit the road for a world tour, coinciding with the release of MPLS Unplugged, a live album commemorating their 1993 Unplugged performance. The band will perform in the UK and Europe before heading to the States. The US dates begin July 13th in Oroville, California, and wrap up in Clearwater, Florida on November 21st. Soul Asylum's album, MPLS Unplugged, will be out on August 28th. Tickets are available now. There you go. That's your buzz.
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8: Mostly cloudy this morning with areas of patchy fog possible. There's also a 20% chance of rain. Temperature rising into the low 80s by noon. This afternoon, partly to mostly cloudy with a 20% chance of rain, high in the upper 80s. Tonight...
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1: Now, I know you're not much of a gambler.
0: No.
1: But have you ever bought the scratch lotto tickets or been given one? Is like, you know, because some businesses will, when I've worked at a bar where everyone got like one scratch off.
0: Yeah, I have been given them. Yeah. Mm-hmm.
1: And you just scratch it off. Have you ever won?
0: Like $5. And I don't even think I turned it in.
1: What?
0: No. I know.
1: $5?
0: I was like, where do I even go? Like, it's just.
1: I will stop in the middle of O Street for a penny. But the light is already changing.
0: I don't know where to take it.
1: What do I even do with a measly amount of $5?
0: No, it's not that it's measly. It's like.
1: A banana?
0: It's the frustration of where do I go? It's extra.
1: Right. Yeah. I mean, my girlfriend Hannah has never bought a lottery ticket and is intimidated by the process.
0: Mm-hmm.
1: And so I was like, it's Powerball. Do you want to buy one? No.
0: Oh, my mom's a huge lottery player. Like,
1: and she has a financial industry background. So
0: yeah.
1: That is not.
0: I know.
1: You don't know if it's.
0: Make sense.
1: She knows the odds.
0: I know.
1: So in Indiana.
0: Mm-hmm.
1: There is a scratch lottery game based off of Space Invaders.
0: Okay.
1: You know, the old, which is a very cool video game.
0: Yeah.
1: One of my favorite. Not as good as Galaga, but still pretty good. Galaga.
0: I always said it wrong.
1: Yeah.
0: I think I always called it Galactica.
1: Well, that's a Battlestar. Subtly different. It just got real nerdy up in here. So there is a game that has just, they pulled it from the shelves because players would scratch them off.
0: Mm-hmm.
1: One guy scratched it off, and it said he won $100,000.
0: That's
1: like,
0: nice.
1: You were like $5. Man, I'm guessing for $100,000.
0: I would have figured out where to return it.
1: You would have been like, okay, how do I do this?
0: Yeah.
1: How do I get my check?
0: Mm-hmm.
1: He goes to the store, you know, scans it, and they're like, oh, there's a mistake.
0: What?
1: You won, but you only won $20.
0: Wait, no. That's not what it said.
1: It says $100,000 on the scratch-off.
0: Give me what my ticket says.
1: But the barcode tells him it's $20.
0: Fix the barcode and give me my $100,000.
1: Evidently, according to the rules and regulations of the game, the amount that matters is what is in the system, not what is on the card.
0: That's false advertising.
1: Right? So a lot of people, and this isn't just one person it happened to.
0: Mm-hmm.
1: It happened to a lot of people, and it got so bad that they pulled them from the shelves.
0: They stopped selling
1: the game. And so you're like, how can this happen? This must be like just a weird printing thing. Like,
0: mm-hmm.
1: There's no way that this has happened before.
0: It has.
1: This is the second time it's happened
0: with
1: in
0: the
1: Indiana.
0: Same game?
1: With the same lottery commission.
0: Oh.
1: And here's the problem. Last time, they paid everybody what the actual printed ticket said.
0: Mm.
1: And then they rewrote the rules.
0: Uh-huh.
1: So this time they're like, oh, no, we changed the rules.
0: Just in case.
1: Just in case this happened again. If it was a printer error, we wouldn't have to do it.
0: How about just check it? Make sure. Quality control.
1: Again, quality control. What, we got AI involved here? Like, it's hard to print
0: stuff.
1: There's
0: one guy, Bernie, in the back checking all the cards, and he's just, I'm sorry.
1: It was Friday at like 4:30.
0: Right.
1: And Bernie's like, another batch?
0: I'm just trying to get home and watch the Burrows, okay? I just want to watch the Burrows on Netflix.
1: Yeah. So Indiana, scratch tickets, not what they say they are, which I would lose it.
0: Yeah, I'm sure.
1: I mean, and for $100,000, I'm pretty sure that's enough to call a lawyer.
0: Yeah.
1: I mean, I'd probably, like, be picketing outside for my $5.
0: Give me $5.
1: Spend more on the wood
0: bucks.
1: And the poster board that I did would win, but it's a principle thing.
0: All right, coming up after, let's see, coming up, what is it, 7 o'clock?
1: It is the morning, it is currently 6:52, so the next hour is 7.
0: All right, coming up after 7 o'clock, the question, what food for you screams it's summer? We'll find out after 7 o'clock.
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0: It's time once again for the annual Hop, Skip, Jump, and Run this Friday. 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
1: All right, what food to you screams this summer? You eat this food, you're like, yes, it's summer. Woo! What is it? 402-438-1073, socials B107.3. Something for me, like, I can eat potato salad any time of year, but, like, really... It's like, I like it in the summer.
2: You're not like coming in after being outside shoveling and being like, I need some potato salad.
1: Nah, no, no. Ooh, it is windy. I need some potato salad.
2: The leaves have finally turned. Break out the potato salad.
1: No. Now,
2: can we just give it up for potatoes? Potatoes are amazing.
1: Seriously. In so many all options. Of its variations and forms.
2: If at any point in my life I come to you and I start bashing potatoes...
1: It's not you. Yeah. You have been snatched.
2: That is just that I am now an alien.
1: You've been snatched. Yeah.
2: So don't trust that version of me. Over on Facebook, April says, anything grilled with my famous broccoli salad.
1: Oh.
2: Famous. Sandra says, corn on the cob, popsicles. Katie says, watermelon, corn on the cob, cherries, peaches, BLTs, grilled hamburgers.
1: Nice. There is just something about it. Like, you can eat a popsicle in the winter. I mean, it's not going to be bad. It's a popsicle, right?
2: I mean, a lot, like, up in Minnesota, because it's cold a long time, a lot of the ice cream places just close.
1: Oh, wow.
2: Like, they're seasonal. Like, they're most of the Dairy Queens are not open in the winter.
1: Huh.
2: So it definitely feels like a summer thing.
1: Huh. Okay. There was an ice cream store back home. I say ice cream shop. It was known for, like, its lemon ice. Mm-hmm. Nina's. It was, like, the hangout spot in the summertime. It's like, did you go to Nina's? Who did you see? Like, you know, over the summer break, did you see the athletes?
2: Everybody in the poodle skirts and the saddle shoes. 1950s. Listen to the doo-wop.
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3: Mostly cloudy this morning with areas of patchy fog possible. There's also a 20% chance of rain. Temperature rising into the low 80s by noon. This afternoon, partly to mostly cloudy with a 20% chance of rain. High in the upper 80s. Tonight...
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0: Ella Langley. It's Choosin Texas. Today's Variety B107.3. It's B Mornings with Brooke and Adam. And the question. So what's that food that just screams, it's summer? 402-438-1073. Socials B107.3. The food literally has to scream it.
1: Yes, it's talking food.
0: Yep. Mm-hmm. Yep. Tim says, it's summer in my kitchen when I can make my summer salad, which is made up of pretty much every vegetable I can pull out of the garden, spring onions, radishes, cucumbers, tomatoes, with a light dressing. Mm. Do you deliver? Because I will take a summer salad.
1: We got off the air at 10:01. 43-43-0.
0: The door will be open.
1: Or just ring the bell.
0: Or just ring the bell, yeah.
1: Over on Facebook, there seems to be a couple leaders in the clubhouse right now. Michelle says watermelon, apricots, and corn on the cob.
0: Mm-hmm.
1: Julie says watermelon and corn on the cob.
0: Mm-hmm.
1: Let's see here. Michelle says watermelon.
0: Like grilled corn on the cob?
1: I do. I put my corn on the cob in tinfoil with some butter and a little bit of Cajun seasoning in there. And then I put
0: no
1: that
0: salt?
1: On
0: it.
1: Well, yeah, and
0: salt. Well, I was going to say, because salt's your favorite flavor.
1: It doesn't enter the kitchen and get salted. Everything, it's like a crime scene in my kitchen, because everything's getting assaulted.
0: That was so bad.
1: It was, I'm sorry. But watermelon and corn on the cob seem to be the ones that are getting the most. Ryan says burgers fresh off the grill, or ice cream from 402 Creamery.
0: Ooh, okay. Anissa chiming in with the watermelon as well on the text line.
1: Watermelon and corn on the cob right now are definitely leading.
0: I got some from Costco, and my boys, the pups, love it.
1: The watermelon, there's just no flavor there.
0: What? You got to pick the right one. Actually, I've seen a TikTok where you have to look at the bottom of the watermelon.
1: So we got to check out the watermelon derriere.
0: And see, now I can't say it without it sounding bad. Okay, so there's the little circle, if you will.
1: Mm-hmm. Where it connects to the stem.
0: Well, the stem is like the top.
1: Oh.
0: Right? So at the bottom, there's like, I guess it's like a stem piece, but it's not the the stem's like on the top.
1: Okay.
0: But the smaller the circle,
1: mm-hmm.
0: the sweeter the watermelon.
1: Okay. So many things I can't. That's interesting. All right. Yeah.
0: Okay. So Christina has a question. Do you put salt on your watermelon? Because that's something I didn't know was a thing until I came to Nebraska. Actually, yes. We used to do that back home.
1: I have salted watermelon. I've just never gotten enough flavor out of watermelon. It feels like a lot of work for, like, the...
0: You're not picking the right ones.
1: Well, shocking.
0: That's true. That's true. Mm-hmm. Where the flower used to be. Thank you, Tim.
1: The flower.
0: The flower.
1: Okay, there we go.
0: Mm-hmm. And Don says s'mores.
1: Oh, s'mores are a good one.
0: This is the funniest thing. So I'm driving home yesterday, passing, like, the garages, mm-hmm. and there's a guy sitting in the garage, and he has built himself like a little fire pit, and he's making s'mores. I wanted to stop so bad.
1: And this is like the garages in your apartment
0: complex. Yeah. Yes. Yeah. I wanted to stop so bad and say, hey, can I get one?
1: I love using the Reese's peanut butter cups.
0: The cups.
1: And then yesterday, I'm in Casey's, and they've got Reese's peanut butter cups with marshmallows inside.
0: Ooh, now. Yum.
1: So I'm like, that's almost like... This is taking all of the squishing work out.
0: Yeah.
1: But it didn't look like it was it. Like, you need a substantial amount of marshmallow.
0: Eh.
1: And this was just like a thin layer.
0: Eh.
1: But it would be cool to add to.
0: Kathy's chiming in with watermelon as well.
1: Watermelon seems to be the leader right now.
0: I really wanted the s'mores yesterday, but I'm sure he didn't have the gluten-free grams.
1: You should have just stuck.
0: I'm sure he didn't have gluten-free grams.
1: Well, sometimes you just risk the burn. You go two pieces of chocolate and you go fast. Melt in your mouth. Taste buds grow back.
0: All right, 402-438-1073. Socials B107.3. Oh, snow cones, too.
1: Oh, snow cones.
0: Kathy says puppy. Snow cones. Her favorite combo is, I've never heard of this, but I'm willing to try it. Tiger's blood and pina colada.
1: Okay. Okay.
0: Charlie Sheen.
1: Winning. Like Charlie Sheen and Jimmy Buffett got together. That'd be an afternoon.
0: All right, 402-438-1073.
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3: Good morning. We'll start time saver traffic at a couple of areas. A couple of car fires, the 100 block of West Van Dorn and South 84th at Glen Oaks. That's between Pioneers Boulevard and Old Cheney Road on South 84th. Do watch for emergency vehicles in the area. Otherwise, most traffic moving well. We do have several construction projects we'll want to keep in mind. North Cotner, Adams, south to Baldwin. That is closed for utility work. 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

0: In Vogue, it's Don't Let Go, Lincoln's number one at workstation, B107.3. It's B Mornings with Brooke and Adam. Now, I know, based on conversations we've had in the past,
1: past 20 years.
0: But especially since we've been here, well, even when we worked at Bowling Green together, people treat the office, hopefully, very different than they treat their homes.
1: You'd think.
0: You would think, but...
1: You don't know? It makes you question?
0: Yeah. The choices that people make on what they do. Like, for instance, you spill a coffee and you leave it, right?
1: Right. Like, just wipe it up.
0: Right.
1: There's paper towels right there.
0: The way people treat the bathroom.
1: Yeah. We don't need to go into details.
0: And the things that people reheat in the microwave.
1: Yeah.
0: Mm-hmm. It's like an unwritten rule that there are certain things that maybe you leave at home.
1: Because there are certain foods that can waft in the entire building. Like, I get in trouble sometimes because I like popcorn. I make microwave popcorn a lot. And I've been yelled at, it's been mentioned here. Never, I would yell that at other jobs if that, like, it wasn't fair that I'm making popcorn and making everybody smell it and then not sharing.
0: So go buy some.
1: I was like, you want a kernel? you can grab three pieces. Make them good.
0: I love when I come downstairs and I'm like, oh, he's made the popcorn, and I know I'm gonna have like a little bit on my desk.
1: Right. Yeah. There's gonna be a little bit.
0: Just a touch. That's all I want. Yeah. Just a little touch.
1: Is it just an offering to the desk, just in case?
0: To the desk gods, to keep everybody happy.
1: Yeah, and if you don't want it, you know, I'll eat it. It's fine.
0: But, pour it back in your bowl.
1: Put it on the table. And, you know.
0: But I think everybody has been in an office situation where someone has reheated food, and you're like, why would you do that here?
1: Yeah.
0: And you've had thoughts of, I might hurt this person.
1: Also, like, and it's often fish, right?
0: Yeah.
1: Like, fish have a certain smell to it.
0: Love it. It's great. Tastes amazing, right?
1: Like, where's all this fish coming from?
0: I don't know.
1: Like, fish is not on a...
0: Who's buying it?
1: I mean, these ain't fish fillets.
0: Well, a guy named Michael DeBays, he's a 46-year-old detective in Myrtle Beach, South Carolina.
1: Okay.
0: He let his intrusive thoughts
1: They probably got some good seafood in Myrtle Beach, I would assume.
0: Michael was furious because somebody was warming up fish in the microwave, causing a bad office odor. We've been there. Yeah. I get it. You're upset. Why would you do that? Now it's going to linger.
1: Just everything's going to smell like fish all afternoon.
0: But again, you're an adult. You filter the thought. You can have the thought, and then you go, "That's a bad thought.
1: You know,
0: I shouldn't act on that.
1: I'm not gonna do anything. Not going to attack, not going to yell at him, not going to cause an office incident, not going to get HR involved.
0: You keep the intrusive thought, the inside thoughts inside.
1: Yes. You think
0: right?
1: You don't act.
0: You don't act on it. Michael acted on it.
1: Oh, no.
0: Again, he's the reason I brought up the fact that he's a detective is because that is very relevant. Because he decided to point his gun at his coworker.
1: So this was
0: obviously is another police officer.
1: Like, you think as a detective, maybe he would solve the mystery of who warmed up the fish. Like, he would, you know, put an investigation into place.
0: Right. No.
1: He didn't need an investigation.
0: No. He had already investigated, found it out, and just pointed his weapon at the other police officer.
1: I don't think that's something you're supposed to do.
0: No. So he was arrested because, well, he was at work. So lots of police officers around to witness this crime.
1: Yeah.
0: This activity.
1: The threatening manner.
0: Yep. So he's been arrested for pointing a gun at someone, which is a felony in this circumstance.
1: Yeah. I would assume so.
0: He was booked and released. He's also been fired.
1: And also, like, when you are given that authority, you're also held to a higher standard of, like, you know what you're doing.
0: Right. And now, I'm going based on television because I've never been a police officer. But, like, isn't detective even higher than officer?
1: Like, yeah, you've got to, like, pass a test, I think. At least, as I've learned from the various TV shows.
0: Right. You're held to an even higher standard.
1: Yeah, you're, like, upper man. You're, like, middle management.
0: Yeah, not anymore. Yeah, you got to leave those inside thoughts inside.
1: And, like, where do you go from, I guess, security guard?
0: Paul Blart.
1: Mall cop, yeah. Goodness. Man, if he's getting mad at fish, just wait till the teenagers take over the mall. Paul is not going to be happy.
0: So, moral of the story. Inside thoughts, stay inside. Yeah,
1: you can think it, you don't have to act.
0: Don't have to act on it. All right, coming up in just about 9 minutes, she banned herself and still got kicked out.
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3: For the most part, traffic moving well. We do have several construction projects and utility projects. We'll want to use caution as we move through and around. Keep in mind South 48th Normal to South Street, that is closed for a water main install. Also South 48th South Street to Sumner, that is closed for water main work. Along with those projects, South Street 49th to Cotner, westbound lane closure. Do use caution with our bright sunrise.
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16: Partly to mostly cloudy today with areas of patchy fog possible this morning. There is also a 20% chance of isolated showers and thunderstorms. High temperature in the upper 80s. Tonight, mostly cloudy with a 50% chance of showers and thunderstorms. Some of those storms may be severe, low in the upper 60s. From the 1011 Severe Weather Center, I'm meteorologist Brandon Rector.

0: It is Bruno Mars. It's called Risk It All. Lincoln's number one at work station, B107.3. It's B Mornings with Brooke and Adam. Now, we talked earlier when we were talking about the scratch-off lottery tickets. I'm not, like, a big gambler. Mm-hmm. Like, even when I went to Vegas, that time for the ACMs, there's slots everywhere.
1: Right. You get off the plane, and they're like, want to gamble?
0: Right. Literally, as soon as you step off the gate, you're like, there's a slot machine
1: at the baggage carousel.
0: While you wait for your bags. Here, go ahead, gamble. And I was just like, nah, you know, no, I'm good.
1: Yeah. I just not impressed by lights and noises.
0: But
1: and
0: I mean, and also, I like the old style slots where you have the handle. Not that it makes much difference, but I want to pull the handle.
1: Yeah, now it's all just buttons.
0: Yeah, I don't want to do the buttons.
1: It's like boop button.
0: I want to pull the handle.
1: It needs to be like a physical release.
0: There's just something about it.
1: But it's kind of different between like having like a real book and an audio book, right? Or like a Kindle.
0: Yeah.
1: There's just something about turning the pages.
0: There is. Like, and my mom and my stepdad, they go to the casino, they go to the buffet up there, and they have a great time.
1: I'm a big fan of buffets. So, I mean, I'm down with that.
0: Well, there's a woman in Pennsylvania who really liked the casino.
1: Like a little too much?
0: A little too much. Oh. Good for her, though, because she recognized it. And so she put herself on a ban. She said, I am not allowed in the casino anymore.
1: Where would you put a ban on yourself?
0: I'm going to tell you where in just a second. So according to a press release from the Pennsylvania State Police, troopers were contacted about a woman who was at the Hollywood Casino. She's been identified as someone who has self-excluded from casinos. Well, she ended up winning. She's 69 years old, and she won. Even though she had imposed a lifetime ban on herself.
1: And was this just like her telling herself, like, I'm not going to abandon myself?
0: No. So in Pennsylvania, people who are struggling with gambling addiction can voluntarily ban themselves from casinos.
1: Oh, so like, you can't let me in.
0: Yeah. Uh-huh.
1: Okay.
0: So the Council of Compulsive Gambling of Pennsylvania has people put themselves on the exclusion list. You can do it for a year, 5 years, or a lifetime.
1: Oh, wow.
0: This woman had put herself on a lifetime ban. Now, if you're on the list, licensed facilities are supposed to refuse you. They're not supposed to accept your wagers.
1: Right, but they're not like checking IDs as you walk in the door.
0: No, but like as you sit at the table, you know they're supposed to be checking.
1: Yeah.
0: I mean, they are legally supposed to be checking.
1: This is kind of on the casino.
0: Uh-huh. So they say not only are the facility is supposed to refuse their wagers and deny them any gambling privileges. The council also said that self-excluded gamblers are prohibited from collecting winnings.
1: Oh, no.
0: So this woman goes in and she hits the jackpot on the slot machine. Oh, ding, ding, ding, ding, ding, ding. Like, well, of course, they're going to check her ID.
1: Yeah.
0: Oh, hey, wait a minute. You're not even supposed to be in here. So she is escorted out by the police because she has self-excluded herself.
1: Oh, man.
0: And now she's probably not going to get her winnings.
1: And she's dealing with it, and it's an addiction.
0: It is an addiction.
1: It is a disease.
0: Mm-hmm.
1: Addiction is, for real, and she's trying to deal with it.
0: Right. So she took the proper steps, put herself on this list. Like, I have to stay out of here. She found her way in there, won the jackpot. And now she's...
1: And she can't have it.
0: Can't have it.
1: Oof, man. You know, sometimes, like, you're really happy with past you because they leave, like, a five in your jacket.
0: Or they
1: remember to get gas
0: so
1: the night before.
0: Happy when I think of future me, and then I'm like, thank you, past me.
1: Yeah, this is probably not a thank you, past me.
0: No.
1: Moment.
0: Mm-mm.
1: No.
0: So, yeah, probably not going to get those winnings and might be in trouble.
1: I mean, can they at least donate them to somebody?
0: That would be a good thing, right?
1: Maybe that's, like, a good, like...
0: A compromise?
1: Yeah.
0: Oof.
1: Yeesh.
0: Oof. All right, coming up after 8 o'clock, I'm going to revisit that question. What food screams summer to you?
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0: Archie's getting a little older, and he wants to celebrate with you. It's Archie's birthday party at Morrill Hall this Saturday, the event from 9 until 3. I'm going to be out there from 10 until noon. Hey, if you bring a canned food item, you're going to be entered into a raffle for some amazing prizes, including summer camp over at Morrill Hall. We want to see you out there. Archie's party this Saturday from 9 until 3. Like I said, I'll be there from 10 till noon.
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3: Keep up the good work. Most traffic moving well. A few volume slowdowns. And we do have several construction projects. Keep in mind South 27th, Calvert to Van Dorn, that is closed for a paving and water main project. Limited access from Nebraska Parkway to Laurel, north from Nebraska Parkway. North 56th or Highway 77, Cornhusker to I-80, northbound lane closure for paving repairs. And I-180, Cornhusker to downtown, north and southbound lane closure.
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1: Real quick, before we get into the question, we were just talking about the lady in Pennsylvania who was on the self-exempt, self-exclude list.
2: Yes.
1: And
2: something I did not know existed.
1: I didn't either. And then just found out from Jackie that the Nebraska Racing and Gaming Commission also has the self-exclusion program.
2: So you can do it here if you want.
1: Yeah. And then I started asking a bunch of questions, and I think Jackie was like, I'm trying to work here.

0: Her favorite snow cone, she said, is the Tiger Blood. And the, what was it?
1: Pina Colada, right?
0: Yep, yeah. Pina Colada. No, that was Kathy, sorry. Was Kathy said snow cones, Tiger Blood and Pina Colada. Anissa says watermelon. Kathy also said watermelon. And then Tim says summer salad, which is made up of pretty much all the vegetables that he can pull out of the garden. Spring onions, radishes, cucumbers, tomatoes with a light dressing.
1: Over on Facebook, Pam says watermelon, corn on the cob, and sun tea.
0: Oh, yeah. Sun tea is good.
1: Is that like you leave the tea out in the sun?
0: Uh-huh.
1: Okay.
0: Mm-hmm.
1: Okay. April says, anything grilled with my famous broccoli salad.
0: Mm.
1: We've got a few more. Katie says watermelon. Michelle says watermelon. Julie says watermelon. Michelle says watermelon. It feels like watermelon is quite a...
0: And popsicles made the list.
1: Popsicles are on there. Corn on the cob.
0: Yeah.
1: But a lot of watermelon.
0: Yeah. All right, 402-438-1073, socials, B107.3, what food screams it's summer?
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3: On the downhill side of our drive time traffic, no accidents or major delays. Everybody gets a gold star. We do have several construction projects and utility projects. Keep in mind, South 27th, Calvert to Van Dorn, that is closed for paving and water main work. North from Nebraska Parkway to Laurel, limited access. Work continues on Holdridge, 65th to Cotner, eastbound lane closure for sewer replacement. And South 84th, Rokeby Road to about a half mile south, southbound lane closure, with north and southbound traffic controlled by a temporary traffic signal. If you come across anything...
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15: Partly to mostly cloudy today with a 20% chance of isolated showers and thunderstorms. High temperature this afternoon.

Noon in the upper 80s. Tonight, mostly cloudy with a 50% chance of showers and thunderstorms. Some storms may be severe, low in the upper 60s. Saturday, partly to mostly cloudy with a 30% chance of showers and thunderstorms, high in the upper 80s. From the 1011 Severe Weather Center, I'm meteorologist Brandon Rector.

0: It's Lincoln's number one at work station, B107.3. Joining us this morning, we got Jeff Mall from Visit Lincoln. Jeff, oh my gosh, next week is going to be crazy. It's going to be yellow everywhere.
1: Yeah, go bananas. You know, that whole deal. Like, it is going to be so much fun. And, you know, I look back a little bit. Like, we bid on this. We did a co-bid with the University of Nebraska to bring the bananas to Lincoln. And just excited about the opportunity, because you knew this was going to have such a huge impact in the summer. You knew they were going to play Haymarket Park. You knew they were going to play Memorial Stadium. And we are just so proud to be a part of this, so proud to be a part of bringing this event to Lincoln. And, man, Lincoln and the region have showed out with ticket sales.
0: I mean, what, it sold out, like, in record time, didn't it?
1: Oh, yeah. Yeah. No, it was no surprise. And this, their ticketing process is clean, and it's just going to pray for good weather. I mean, that's the biggest thing with two outdoor venues and a huge economic impact, that you want to make sure that the weather holds off. So lots of praying right now here at the Chamber of Commerce.
0: Now, I know tickets were limited, but we still will have an opportunity to see the game. Is that right?
1: Yeah, you'll have a chance to see the game in various venues, to watch it on TV. There'll be live TV on the YouTube, ESPN app, Disney Plus, 7 o'clock, both games. Great opportunity to tune in live from Lincoln, Nebraska.
0: Now, I know this is probably more Adam's speed. There's some big World Cup events coming up.
2: Yes.
1: you got your soccer scarf ready to go, Adam? Are you
2: a
1: soccer scarf guy?
2: Yeah, one for every
1: scarf?
2: Day.
1: Yeah. No, World Cup is hitting the United States this summer, and the United States will play three opening round games on June 12th, the 19th, and the 25th. We're aware at this point that the Rail Yard will have a watch party on the 12th. Captain Jack's, of course, the home of the American Outlaws, a Lincoln-based soccer fanatic group. And then our friends over at the Cornhusker Marriott, the Miller Time Pub, will have great opportunities to watch the game as well as a lot of other great venues across the country. And it's just great to have it in the U.S.
0: So if you're looking for Adam on those days, we now know where he's going to be.
2: The American Outlaws are a nationwide group, and the very first group started right here in Lincoln.
0: Oh.
2: And it is a nationwide organization now.
1: They are a rally cry for soccer. I mean, it is an amazing organization, and it's something that they travel to events worldwide. Adam, do you go?
2: I haven't gone worldwide, but I'm an American Outlaws member. And
1: love,
2: you know,
1: it.
2: Go down to Captain Jack's.
1: Yeah, the guys are great. We've been talking to them a lot about a lot of stuff. Unfortunately, like, between the 11th and the 13th with Banana Ball is that first game on the 12th, and I know there was some talks about trying to do something bigger, but there's so many other things going on in the community. So great opportunities to watch, and root on Team USA.
0: Now, I know we're just getting things kicked off in June, and June is pretty much Banana Ball and World Cup. So let's look at July.
1: This is so exciting for me. This is my 24th year doing this and just promoting Lincoln as a destination. July, I think, can and will go down as one of the best months we've seen in years. USA Roller Sports returns for their Roller Skating National Championships for an entire month in July. National High School Finals Rodeo will be at the Sand Hills Global Event Center, their second run in Lincoln. A first-time event for us, USA Junior Olympic Archery Development, the JOAD Nationals at the Lincoln Sports Foundation facility in North Lincoln. And another great event at Haymarket Park, the American Association of Professional Baseball's All-Star Game and Home Run Derby. So lots of things to look forward to in July. We'll talk more about it in the coming month or so, but just excited about this, like, peak activity going on in Lincoln.
0: Now, tomorrow, Jeff, I'm going to be at Morrill Hall because Archie is turning a year older.
1: How cool is this? Archie's party, 9 a.m. to 3 p.m. at Morrill Hall. Great opportunity to go out and see an amazing museum and wish Archie a happy birthday.
0: What are some other events going on this weekend? I mean, everybody's going to be at Morrill Hall, but just in case.
1: For you. Like, for you, and then Archie's secondary, so this is going to be cool. University Place Creative District presents their first Friday event tonight from 5 to 8. Movies in the Park, a goofy movie at Antelope Park's Bandshell, Friday night from 8:45 to 9, when it will start, and then we'll go from there. Cars and Community, Copple Family YMCA on Saturday, and the Havelock Rock the Block. Great opportunity to take in some music Saturday, Havelock Business District from 10 to 5. 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
0: All right. And if we want to find out more about what's happening right here in...
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5: Retired 60 Minutes correspondent Steve Croft says the program no longer exists. The longtime correspondent suggested in a recently published profile with New York Magazine that the program, as the audience has known it, no longer exists. Steve said the firings are too substantial, and his remarks follow the ousting of fellow longtime correspondent Scott Pelley, who accused the network's new leader, Barry Wise, of murdering 60 Minutes. Steve spent four decades with CBS, and three of those decades were dedicated to 60 Minutes before his retirement in 2019.

0: You don't interrupt Prince. The Prince Estate is releasing 10 unreleased Prince songs. The collection called Timeless features tracks that were recorded across different periods in his career, spanning from 1977 through the year of his death in 2016. Can you believe it's been 10 years?
1: Yeah, it's wild.
0: The announcement comes after the release of the single Stone, a previously unreleased track from 1995. The album drops on August 28th. Beyonce is being added to Forbes' annual list of the richest self-made women. On Thursday, the publication announced that Beyonce made the cut for the first time, estimating her net worth at $1 billion. She's ranked at number 39 on the list. That puts her at a tie with Rihanna, whose net worth is also estimated to be $1 billion. They're 16 spots behind. Can you guess?
2: Taylor Swift.
0: Taylor Swift.
2: Hey!
0: He's worth an estimated $2 billion. Kanye West will be allowed to perform in the Netherlands after a judge's ruling. The nation's Central Jewish Council had sued to block Ye's performance, scheduled for tomorrow and on the 8th, citing a history of anti-Semitic remarks. The judge ruled that regardless, there is no evidence that his concerts would cause damage to public order. Kanye has already been banned from performing in France, the UK, Poland, Switzerland, and Italy. He's been barred from entering Australia and is being threatened with arrest if he goes to Brazil. Kanye has additional European performances scheduled in Georgia, Albania, Spain, and Portugal. Well, and there you go. That is your buzz.
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0: Taylor Swift, It's Cruel Summer, Lincoln's number one at work station, B107.3. It's B Mornings with Brooke and Adam. Earlier, we world premiered her new song. That's going to be in the Toy Story Five soundtrack.
1: I knew you or something. Mm-hmm. Yeah, is that the name?
0: Yeah.
1: Wow.
0: We'll do it again after 9 o'clock. We'll have that for you again after 9 o'clock. All right, joining us this morning, we have Christian Novotny. Did I say that correctly?
2: Yes, you did say that correctly.
0: Yes. Now, you are producing, starring, directing?
2: I'm directing and producing.
0: Okay. Not starring.
2: Not starring.
0: You mean take the credit, right?
2: I wish I could take the
1: credit. There's a lot of hats already.
0: I know, right?
2: It's already a lot.
0: So this is a very famous production, Hedwig and the Angry Inch. And I remember hearing about this because Neil Patrick Harris starred in this production on Broadway.
2: Mm-hmm. When it was revived in 2016, it was Neil Patrick Harris who started it.
0: All right, so tell us about this production.
2: So Hedwig is about an East German singer-song stylist that left East Berlin right before the wall came down, mm-hmm. and it's them having to re-establish their life in America, and it's a pursuit of love and trying to find your other half and what that means in the world.
0: Okay, so should we really be saying Hedwig?
2: Hedwig.
0: Hedwig.
1: Yes. Gives it different connotation.
0: It does. Hedwig. Where can we see it and when?
2: It is tonight and tomorrow at 9 p.m. at Doss House Lincoln.
0: Okay. All right. Now, is this in honor of Pride?
2: Yes. This is part of this Pride celebration, so it's to kick off the month.
0: Nice. All right. So what can we expect when we come out to Doss House to see Hedwig?
2: You can expect loud rock music, a driving soundtrack, to laugh, to feel emotions, mm-hmm. and walk away with something new.
0: All right. How much are tickets?
2: They're $20 at the door.
0: At the door. All right. Can't get them in advance?
2: No, not in advance.
0: $20
1: in person.
0: And what time?
2: 9 p.m.
0: Ooh, oh.
2: Hard 9 p.m.
0: Oh.
2: start.
0: That's past my bedtime,
2: Ooh,
0: Christian.
1: This is a rock musical. You can't do a rock musical at 5 in the afternoon.
0: I mean, you could maybe turn it down a little, too.
1: No, this one goes to 11.
2: Yeah, this one goes to 11. It has that, like, cult kind of following, like a Rocky Horror. So, like, a late performance is, like, ideal for it.
0: Okay, so you brought up Rocky Horror, and I know there are, like, things you do during Rocky Horror. Mm. Are there things that you do during Hedwig?
2: Not any, like, audience participation that's, like, built into the show, but because it's staged as, like, a rock concert, I mean, there's interaction. Hedwig's interacting directly with the audience through the show. So be prepared to be raucous and ready to roll.
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1: There is a special bond between a grandparent and a grandchild, right?
0: Mm-hmm. Mm-hmm.
1: But sometimes it can be a bit too much.
0: Mm-hmm. I don't know. My grandpa was the coolest man alive.
1: Well,
0: when he was.
1: There's a grandmother in Florida who I'm sure her granddaughter thinks she's pretty cool.
0: Mm-hmm.
1: But now this is not shocking. It's in Florida. The whole incident starts when the 13-year-old granddaughter and some other teens got into an altercation. Involved attempts to provoke fights. There was some theft from each other. Then the next day, Grandma decides that she's going to get involved.
0: No, Grandma.
1: And not like, hey, I'm going to like calm this stuff down.
0: Mm-hmm.
1: Grandma sets up a meeting for the kids at the park.
0: A meeting or a beating?
1: Well, she...
0: Because it's not like you said a beating.
1: It was planned to be a beating.
0: Okay.
1: And she brought her Rottweiler to sick on the kids.
0: Oh.
1: The group of teenagers gets, you know, understandably decides to get out of town and get off the park, runs and hides in the bathroom where they are then trapped by the grandmother and the granddaughter.
0: And the Rottweiler.
1: Mm. So the cops finally get called, and Grandma gets arrested for false imprisonment. And the granddaughter gets arrested for death threats and grand larceny.
0: What in your head goes, you know what would be a good idea? Taking the Rottie to the park, threatening some kids.
1: I can understand you want to protect your child,
0: fiercely,
1: your grandchild. You fiercely want to protect.
0: Right? But you do it the appropriate way.
1: Yeah, you don't go gang level. This isn't the mafia.
0: Soprano's taking Rotties to the park.
1: No, this isn't like, you know, leave the gun, take the cannoli moment. This is, you know, hey, let's all be better and not fight each other and steal stuff from each other.
0: Yeah.
1: The grandma just making it worse. So we've had the bad grandpa movie with Robert De Niro.
0: Now we need bad grandma.
1: Who would you cast as bad grandma?
0: Ooh. I think Kathy Bates can pull off. Bates can pull off a bad grandma.
1: We know she can play crazy.
0: Yeah, right?
1: I mean, you get misery.
0: You just get her like kind of dirtied up, like some like maybe crazy stringy hair or something. You got bad grandma.
1: And what was that? What was the movie? Was it Mom?
0: Ma with Olivia.
1: Ma, yeah.
0: With Octavia Spencer.
1: Octavia Spencer.
0: Yeah.
1: Like that. That's a good level of crazy too.
0: Yeah.
1: Like
0: yeah.
1: You can see that with the van and stuff.
0: Yeah. Ooh. That was a really good level of crazy.
1: Yeah.
0: She did that so well.
1: That was a scary movie.
0: I know. It was good.
1: I don't know how I saw that.
0: I don't either.
1: Right? Like I it was definitely like on cable or something, and I didn't realize what I was. Then I was hooked, and I'm like watching through my hands.
0: Right.
1: You know, and then I was like, but I gotta know the end.
0: Yeah. It was good.
1: She did such a good job.
0: I heard a rumor there might be, like, I don't know how, but there might be a mom too, but I haven't seen anything.
1: Well, yeah. Mm. But yeah, so we got the real life inspiration, bad grandma right here.
0: Mm. All right, coming up, we're going to be recapping that question. What food screams it's summer?
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10: Partly to mostly cloudy today with a 20% chance of isolated showers and thunderstorms. High temperature this afternoon in the upper 80s. Tonight, mostly cloudy with a 50% chance of showers and thunderstorms. Some storms may be severe, low in the upper 60s. Saturday, partly to mostly cloudy with a 30% chance of showers and thunderstorms, high in the upper 80s. From the 1011 Severe Weather Center, I'm meteorologist Brandon Rector.

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1: World premiere, Taylor Swift, I Knew It, I Knew You, 107.3. It's B Mornings with Brooke and Adam. That's going to be in the Toy Story 5 soundtrack.
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1: All right, on top of the world premiere, you heard it first here. We also talked about how AI definitely gets things wrong. So Dodge Ram, they, with the help of AI, created a T-shirt for their merch store. It's a 2026 patriotic unisex T-shirt. And it's got, like, the American flag, and it's got a truck on it. Well, the problem is the flag only has 38 states.
6: So I wonder which 12 got cut.
1: Yeah. And then also the truck on the shirt for the Dodge Ram truck is not a Dodge Ram. It's their competitor, a Toyota Tacoma.
6: Not even a Dodge.
1: No, no, no.
6: They're like, oops, we put a Dakota on there. My bad. We put a Toyota on there.
1: Hey, AI, we're Dodge, not Toyota.
6: You had one job.
1: Yeah, so it has been pulled off the merch store.
6: Speaking of my bad, the Indiana Hoosier Lottery had to say my bad about some scratch tickets that say you scratch it off and it says you've won $100,000. I will take it. Then you go to turn it in and they're like, oh, sorry, no, that's only worth
1: $20.
6: Oh, no. Not 20, just no, 20, no, no. 20 bucks. Which, you know, 20 bucks is 20 bucks, but come on.
1: But if I'm expecting $100,000,
6: and if it says it printed on the
1: card, ticket,
6: yeah.
1: And then you're like, oh, sorry, our bad.
6: Somebody messed up the barcode?
1: Just joke.
6: No. Worst part is, isn't the first time it's happened. And last time, they did pay out all of the supposed winnings. And this time, they have information in the rules or stipulations that they don't have
1: to. It's in fine print.
6: Fine print.
1: Mm. We also talked about a guy who let his intrusive thoughts win at work. Unfortunately for him, he was a police officer. Not just a police officer. He was a detective. And he got mad at his coworker for heating up fish in the microwave. Look, we've been there, right? Somebody heats up something stinky in the office microwave and you're like, man!
6: Frustrating. If I could smell, I'd be so mad.
1: But let the inside thoughts stay inside.
6: Mm-hmm.
1: Don't go pulling guns on coworkers.
6: Yeah, keep the inside thoughts in your head and keep the gun in the holster.
1: Yeah. Yeah, he's been arrested, and he's been fired.
6: Yeah, no longer detective.
1: And he's facing a felony charge. Yeah. That's
6: not going to be a good day.
1: Keep the inside.
6: And you don't want to be a cop in jail, I've heard. At least the TV
1: told me. That's what the TV says. We also talked about a woman in Pennsylvania who she knew she had a problem. So she put herself on the list. There's like a self-exclusion list in Pennsylvania for gambling.
6: Right. So I know I have a problem. I put myself on this list, so I can't gamble.
1: Right. And so the state and the facilities have to honor this, right? Apparently, we have it here. Thank you to Jackie. We have it here in Nebraska as well.
6: Very cool.
1: So, like, you're not actually allowed in the casinos.
6: They're supposed to stop you.
1: They're supposed to stop you from placing
6: wagers.
1: They're
6: helping you help yourself.
1: Yeah. You can do it for 1 year, 5 year, or lifetime. She put herself on a lifetime ban. She somehow was able to get and make a wager, and she hit it on the slot machine. She got the jackpot. Jackpot! Woo!
6: And then, ma'am, can we see your ID?
1: Oh, hey, you know you're not supposed to be in here. So now they have to get the police involved. She was escorted off the property.
6: And legally, we can't give you the money.
1: No. All right, what food screams? It's summer!
6: Over on Facebook, we got a lot of responses. You can always go to B107.3 Facebook page and answer our question of the day. Pam says watermelon, corn on the cob, sun tea. April says anything grilled with my famous broccoli salad. Sandra says corn on the cob, popsicles. Katie says watermelon, corn on the cob. So those are really watermelon, corn on the cob.
1: I do like broccolini, but I wonder if it would taste as good in a salad. And then here's something I didn't know. It's actually a part of the asparagus family and not the broccoli family.
6: I didn't know that. I just assumed broccolini was just like baby carrots, where it's just
1: I thought
6: broccoli
1: that too.
6: Smaller.
1: But I was out to dinner, and they were like, no, no, no, that's part of the asparagus family. And I was like, say what now? Huh?
6: It's like the junior asparagus.
1: Okay. Sure. All right, let's end off with some good news.
7: Tell me something good.
1: Oh, I forgot the question for Monday.
6: Oh, yeah. That's kind of an important thing.
1: What were you known for in high school?
6: Oh, nothing good.
1: All right. An Arizona police department shared a video of officers and wildlife officials using a tarp to catch a tranquilized bear as it fell out of a tree. It worked, even though one of them basically fell on top of the bear. fortunately for them, it was out cold.
6: It was a very soft landing, though.
1: That would have been very
6: fuzzy.
1: Very, and maybe stinky. It's a wild bear.
6: I'm sure it didn't smell great.
1: Yeah. The department says the bear is doing great and has been relocated. All right. Coming up, Austin in at 3 in the morning. Music Midday is kicking off right now. Hey, I tonight will be over at Antelope Park for Hop, Skip, Jump, Run. And then tomorrow, I'll be at Morrill Hall for Archie's party.
6: You got a busy weekend.
1: I'm busy, and I hope to see everybody out there.
6: Remember to hydrate.
1: Yes, please. Have a great weekend. Bye.
0: 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Why not win tickets to ride an actual roller coaster and more at Adventureland?
3: Oh, yes, please.
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2: Partly to mostly cloudy today with a 20% chance of isolated showers and thunderstorms. High temperature this afternoon in the upper 80s. Tonight, mostly cloudy with a 50% chance of showers and thunderstorms. Some storms may be severe, low in the upper 60s. Saturday, partly to mostly cloudy with a 30% chance of showers and thunderstorms, high in the upper 80s. From the 1011 Severe Weather Center, I'm meteorologist Brandon Rector.

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1: Archie's getting a little older, and he wants to celebrate with you. It's Archie's birthday party at Morrill Hall this Saturday, the event from 9 until 3. I'm going to be out there from 10 until noon. Hey, if you bring a canned food item, you're going to be entered into a raffle for some amazing prizes, including summer camp over at Morrill Hall. We want to see you out there. Archie's party this Saturday from 9 until 3. Let's

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3: Partly to mostly cloudy this afternoon with high temperatures much warmer than yesterday, climbing up into the upper 80s to right around 90 degrees. As we head into this evening, we will begin to see the chances for showers and thunderstorms grow, increasing as we get into the late evening and overnight hours. Severe thunderstorms are possible with damaging winds, large hail, and maybe even some isolated tornadoes. From the 10-11 Severe Weather Center, I'm meteorologist Carmelo Latuca.

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3: Partly to mostly cloudy this afternoon with high temperatures much warmer than yesterday, climbing up into the upper 80s to right around 90 degrees. As we head into this evening, we will begin to see the chances for showers and thunderstorms grow, increasing as we get into the late evening and overnight hours. Severe thunderstorms are possible with damaging winds, large hail, and maybe even some isolated tornadoes. From the 1011 Severe Weather Center, I'm meteorologist Carmelo Latuca.

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1: Archie's getting a little older, and he wants to celebrate with you. It's Archie's birthday party at Morrill Hall this Saturday, the event from 9 until 3. I'm going to be out there from 10 until noon. Hey, if you bring a canned food item, you're going to be entered into a raffle for some amazing prizes, including summer camp over at Morrill Hall. We want to see you out there. Archie's party this Saturday from 9 until 3.
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3: Partly to mostly cloudy this afternoon with high temperatures much warmer than yesterday, climbing up into the upper 80s to right around 90 degrees. As we head into this evening, we will begin to see the chances for showers and thunderstorms grow, increasing as we get into the late evening and overnight hours. Severe thunderstorms are possible with damaging winds, large hail, and maybe even some isolated tornadoes. From the 1011 Severe Weather Center, I'm meteorologist Carmelo Latuca.

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Today's Variety, B107.3 with Sienna Spiro. Hi there, I'm Austin Michael, and I have one last pair of tickets to go see Five for Fighting and Edwin McCain in concert. They're going to be at Steelhouse Omaha on the 21st. You can win them by playing my new game, What Do These Five Things Have in Common, which I've posted at the B107.3 Facebook page. I've listed five things. You simply tell us what they have in common. 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

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Somewhere

0: It's Billie Eilish on today's Variety, B107.3 on your Friday. I'm so happy about that. Hi there, I'm Austin Michael. Thanks for listening. Oh, goodness. Yet another robot has gone haywire and attacked a human. One of them metal monsters literally roundhouse kicked a kid in the stomach, knocking this child to the ground. This was just a few days ago. And to add insult to injury, this humanoid robot that kicked the kid was wearing a blue clown wig. Yes, it was a party robot. Yeah, this robot was dancing around and doing these karate moves, and the kid just happened to be at the wrong place at the wrong time. The robot kicked him, and that poor kid folded like a lawn chair, although he is okay. And by the way, this is how I know that this robot was probably self-aware. Immediately after the kid fell over, the robot stopped, looked around like he was surveying the crowd. You know, like it was thinking, oh crap, what did I just do? Then it backed away real slowly with its eyes on the crowd. Sort of like it was trying to, you know, sneakily just step backwards and get away from everybody. And you know, I gotta blame the wig for this entire situation, that blue wig, because the robot was probably feeling humiliated. It's in a dead-end job, and it probably just decided, ah, to heck with it. Noah Kahan coming up right after this on B107.3.
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14: Partly to mostly cloudy this afternoon with high temperatures much warmer than yesterday, climbing up into the upper 80s to right around 90 degrees. As we head into this evening, we will begin to see the chances for showers and thunderstorms grow, increasing as we get into the late evening and overnight hours. severe thunderstorms are possible with damaging winds, large hail, and maybe even some isolated tornadoes. From the 1011 Severe Weather Center, I'm meteorologist Carmela Latuca.

She's got a brand new movie that just premiered today on Netflix. That's Jennifer Lopez on B-27.3. It's called Office Romance. And of course, Jennifer Lopez, it's a rom-com. This one's about two workaholics at the office who start out flirting with each other, but then it turns to not safe for work type behavior, jumping around to islands and having all this naughtiness. But then she has to make a choice. Do I go with love or do I go with my career? Which way will it go? I guess you'll have to watch it on Netflix. Madonna now. Sabrina.

Harry Styles on today's Variety, B107.3. And time is running short. 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

B107.3. If you haven't figured out the answer for today's What Do These Five Things Have in Common game at B107.3's Facebook page, I'm going to cover that for you, and I'm going to give you the answer here in just a few minutes. That way, you'll have a better chance of winning yourself a pair of tickets to go see Five for Fighting and Edwin McCain in concert. Justin Timberlake now on B107.3. I got this.

0: Donna Lewis on today's Variety, B107.3. Glad to have you with me. I'm Austin Michael. And time to cover today's What Do These Five Things Have in Common game, which you can play at the B107.3 Facebook page. It's your chance to win yourself a pair of tickets to go see Five for Fighting and Edwin McCain at Steelhouse coming up on the 21st. So here's today's question. What do these five things have in common? Pacific, Arctic, Indian, Southern, and Atlantic. And here's the answer to help you out with that. They're all names of oceans, although there has been some international dispute about the Southern Ocean. It's the newest one to get a name, and its boundaries were proposed to the International Hydrographic Organization back in 2000, but not every country agrees on those boundaries, so it's still kind of up in the air, although the United States does recognize it. Again, the answer today is they're all names of oceans. Dua Lipa coming up right after this break on B107.3.
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2: 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And there's going to be mobile food trucks on site.

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3: Partly to mostly cloudy this afternoon with high temperatures much warmer than yesterday, climbing up into the upper 80s to right around 90 degrees. As we head into this evening, we will begin to see the chances for showers and thunderstorms grow, increasing as we get into the late evening and overnight hours. Severe thunderstorms are possible with damaging winds, large hail, and maybe even some isolated tornadoes. From the 1011 Severe Weather Center, I'm meteorologist Carmelo Latuca.

existed. And there was no one he could even name when he pissed it. And his alarm went off to wake him, but he didn't make it to the Rap Olympics. Left to his plane and he missed it. Kids will have a hard time explaining to Haley and Laney these food stamps and the sweet, cause he never risked it.

We just did a show primarily for Walmart employees. That's Benson Boone on B107.3. Apparently, Walmart has a Walmart Associates Week, and they hired Benson Boone to do a concert to show their appreciation for their employees. Nice. Alicia Keys now.

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Hi there, I'm Monster Michael, and another crazed robot went wacko, and this time karate kicked a little kid. 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
1: Archie's getting a little older, and he wants to celebrate with you. It's Archie's birthday party at Morrill Hall this Saturday, the event from 9 until 3. I'm going to be out there from 10 until noon. Hey, if you bring a canned food item, you're going to be entered into a raffle for some amazing prizes, including summer camp over at Morrill Hall. We want to see you out there. Archie's party this Saturday from 9 until 3. Like I said, I'll be there from 10 till noon.
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2: Good afternoon. We'll start time saver traffic southbound I-180 adjacent to Oak Lake. An accident slowing traffic complicated by the work being done on I-180 with lane restrictions for bridge work. Otherwise, most traffic moving well. A few volume slowdowns, and we do have several construction projects we'll want to keep in mind. South 27, Calvert to Van Dorn, that is closed. And limited access on South 27 north from Nebraska Parkway to Laurel for paving.
3: And for my dentist.
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2: Adjacent to Oak Lake, an accident slowing traffic, complicated by the work being done on I-180 with lane restrictions for bridge work. Otherwise, most traffic moving well, a few volume slowdowns, and we do have several construction projects we'll want to keep in mind. South 27th, Calvert to Van Dorn, that is closed, and limited access on South 27th north from Nebraska Parkway to Laurel for paving and water main work. If you come across anything that gets in your way, call the traffic hotline 402-479-1414. That's a quick check of your time saver traffic.
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The Workday Wrap-Up on today's Variety, B107.3 with Teddy Swims. I did not realize how many tattoos he has on until I saw Teddy in shorts the other day. Oh, his legs are completely covered in tattoos. And then I saw an interview. He was talking about his tattoos last week, and he said about 90% of his body is covered in tattoos now. Although he did add he's getting a little too old for more tattoos anyway, because it's hurting more as he gets older. Backstreet Boys.

0: Lady Gaga, Bradley Cooper, and Shallow on today's Variety, B107.3. Hi there, I'm Austin Michael, and you know I talk about animals and how much I love animals, so I did have to share this story I found about donkeys. You know, donkeys? Most people think of either stubborn animals or Eddie Murphy and Shrek when they think about donkeys, but donkeys can be gentle, loving animals, so much so that donkeys are being used as therapy animals in a psychiatric hospital in France. Staff there say that patients have shown significant progress after being paired with a donkey. One patient said it helps with their loneliness. Another one said, quote, "I'd call it animal medicine. It brings relief. You stop thinking about everything else," unquote. But why did they even think about donkeys in the first place? Well, the hospital said that they chose donkeys because donkeys are patient and they're very social. Let's see what the traffic situation is like in town. Here's Chris with Time Saver Traffic.
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3: As we get into the heart of our drive time, do watch for slowdowns southbound Highway 77 to the Homestead Expressway between Van Dorn and West Pioneers. An accident slowing traffic. Thanks to Keith for calling in. That is complicated by the slowdown for construction at Warlick Boulevard. Use extra caution in the area. We do have several construction projects we'll want to keep in mind. Cornhusker 35th to Havelock, eastbound lane closure with some head-to-head traffic. That area does tend to run slow. If you see a problem, call the traffic hotline 402-479-1414. That's the latest Time Saver Traffic.

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I'm Austin Michael, and today, tomorrow, and Sunday, your last three chances to get signed up for that. Pair of tickets we're giving away for the Savannah Bananas. 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
7: Wrapping up our traffic reports, no new accidents or major delays. Most traffic moving well. It looks like Highway 77 and the Homestead Expressway is cleaned up and out of the way. Moving much better. We do have several construction projects throughout the capital city. Do use caution. Keep in mind South 84th, Van Dorn to South Street, northbound lane closure with some head-to-head traffic in the southbound lanes for a paving project. And South 40th, northbound lane closure, Randall.
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2: Showers and thunderstorms remain possible this evening. Not expecting anything severe, but it's certainly possible we could see some heavy rain. It will be warm and humid this evening as well, with temperatures in the 70s and 80s, dew points in the upper 60s to right around 70. As we go into the overnight hours, low temperatures will drop down to the 60s. Highs tomorrow, not as warm, only climbing into the upper 70s. From the 10-11 Severe Weather Center, I'm meteorologist Carmela Latuca.

Today's variety, B107.3 with DNCE and Cake by the Ocean. And speaking of cakes, there's a rumor going around. I have not completely confirmed this yet, so don't hold it to me. But I heard that at Uncle Sam Jam on July 3rd in Lincoln, they're going to have a giant cake as part of the celebration for America's 250th birthday. I was told giant, but nobody defined what giant means. So I'm hoping a couple stories tall. That would be so cool. Ella Langley now.

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3: Showers and thunderstorms remain possible this evening. Not expecting anything severe, but it's certainly possible we could see some heavy rain. It will be warm and humid this evening as well, with temperatures in the 70s and 80s, and dew points in the upper 60s to right around 70. As we go into the overnight hours, low temperatures will drop down to the 60s. Highs tomorrow, not as warm, only climbing into the upper 70s. From the 10-11 Severe Weather Center, I'm meteorologist Carmela Latuca.

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